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That's it. New Jersey's only radio station. My name is DJ Katamoji, and you are listening to Cuts into Deep Time, episode number 9. I was not here last week. I was AWOL, but I believe that's a different DJ on the station. I unfortunately had unmistakable tragedy strike. But it's okay, because we had the always wonderful Deirdre Dynashak, who did a very lovely fill-in for my program, but I am officially back. And I might be taking up, I might be taking up space, no. I might be taking some fill-ins over the next week, which will be very exciting. Nothing set in stone just yet, but stay tuned. You just heard a track, a new one from the artist Ambient House Maestro Auscultation. This is the intro, Desania, to his brand new record, 4. His first in 6 years. This is the last record, which was called 3. Put out by the great 100% Silk label. We're gonna be hearing a lot of cool stuff, a lot of weird stuff. We're gonna be getting a little bit freaky, freakish, freak ed throughout the show. I think we're gonna start out with some more lo-fi works, perhaps a little bit post-punk adjacent, but perhaps the golden idiom, which is not the golden rule, is to show, not tell. And so be it. My name is DJ Katamoji. Thank you for listening.

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Hello there. You are listening to WPRB Princeton, 103.3 FM, community supported, independent radio. I couldn't quite remember if we were independent or dependent. Not sure if the split with the Eldritch being which gives us form had yet been complete. That's not a metaphor for Princeton University. I'm just saying whatever. Anywho, something that you just heard was a track by the artist Cheeky, Berlin-based but New Jersey-born. I am just learning, with a song called Nightwalk, from their 2022 record The Star. Before that, a brand new one from Jeremiah Chu called Invisibility. This is going to as a single put out just a couple weeks ago for the upcoming record Edge Conditions, set to come out, I believe, early November. Before that, we heard Lao Now with Cosmopiorat off the 2022 record Putar Hasa. For that, Yasuo Sugibayashi with the song Islands from the 1982 Relic 10-inch. Some very interesting lo-fi and avant-garde music. Typically, his works lie in the more post-punk and industrial sector, but for that EP, he decided to do some acoustic stuff. For that, we heard some very nice industrial from Charles Manier called The Lions of Rojava, off the 2017 record Luxus Steroid Abomida. For that, we heard Christian Morand, a Philly-based sound artist, singular, just one person, with a song called Conclusion LTV, and this is off the 2023 record Beautiful One Day, Perfect the Next. For that, we heard Sympathy Nervous with Untitled One, track from 79 to 80, not sure entirely when, but released on a 2013 compilation called Plastical Love by Minimal Wave Records. For that, we heard the debut record from Andy Partridge of XTC with The Forgotten Language of Light from 1980s Takeaway / The Lure of Salvage. Before that, we heard Free Heat Waves with Bad Mutation from 2018's Beyond XXL. And before that, a new one from Bob Moon, very nice hypnagogic number called Bending, off the upcoming release Dancing. We're going to be getting into, perhaps to a cynic, more of the same, exploring some post-punk and dancey stylings. We're actually going to hear a very long track. We're going to be hearing a 20-minuter. So stick around. Stick around for that. It's not often I play really long tracks, but this one I do think is really quite spectacular. Without further ado, oh, actually, before we get into that, how about we let you know that WPRB wants you to know that on Wednesdays at 7 p.m., there will be Jersey Art Meetups hosted by Princeton comic makers at the Arts Council of Princeton, located at 102 Witherspoon Street. Jersey Art Meetups are weekly social events that are designed to connect illustrators, animators, writers, and generalists. Attendees may use this open workshop space to draw, write, and develop their own artwork and receive peer review and feedback from other attendees if desired. So, tomorrow night, 7 p.m. Unfortunately, I will not be there. I am quite busy, but if that sounds up your alley, if you're a creative, give them a check out. Again, that is at 102 Witherspoon Street, the Arts Council of Princeton. 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

the way. And you're listening to Cuts into Deep Time. We are a little under halfway through our show for tonight. Regardless, I'm very excited for the next half an hour. Excuse me, the next half of the show. About an hour and a half. The track that you just heard, some very beautiful guitar drones from the Australian group Tarantelle. This was Steed Bonnet Flood Mix. This was put out on the Deluxe Expanded Edition of their 1999 record From Bone to Satellite, put out by the Great Temporary Residence in 2016. The original version of that, just the Steed Bonnet, is a track off of the original LP. It is about 20 minutes long. Obviously, I'm no one to play a very long track, so I opted to play this shorter mix. Anywho, before that, we heard a 20-minute song from Sandro Perry, K. Pomo Popo, the wonderful Canadian artist. Put out some really great records on Constellation. I fear these drones are swallowing me up. And that was a track called Kiss Me Again and Again, a singular track released in 2005. It's a remix, or maybe a rework, or a cover of a track from the late great Arthur Russell, put out in the very late 70s, called Kiss Me Again, under the name Dinosaur. And I think the way that Sandro Perry treats this track is just so beautiful. The drones and the dissonance and the strange guitars that almost evoke like a late 70s, early 80s no-wave disco sort of feel over the more euphoric sounds of the original. But regardless, please do check out the original. Check out anything by Arthur Russell, but also check out anything by Pomo Popo. For that, we heard some more shiny modern post-punk. We heard Automatic with MQ9 from last year's Is It Now, put out on the hip-hop label Stone's Throw. I won't judge. Before that, we heard Klaus Johann Grobe with Between the Buttons from 2014's Im Sinne der Zeit. Before that, we heard New Fries with Mount Tambora from 2020's Is the Idea of Us. And before that, we heard Garland with Amb Hewitt off the 2018 record Preludes Number 1. We're going to be getting into some more weird stuff. I think we're going to continue in the vein of what you just heard and what you're hearing right now, and be dealing with some more ambient and noise and electroacoustic effects. So my name is DJ Katamoji, and thank you for listening to WPRB, New Jersey's only radio station.

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My name is DJ Katamoji, and we are two-thirds of the way into Cuts into Deep Time, Episode 9, Skyboxing. The very nice indie rock you just heard was Mess-esque. Take It Outside from 2021's self-titled record, What About Drag City? Before that, you heard some very beautiful and quite obscure Irish dream pop, Seahorses with That No Net Can Catch, put out just a couple of weeks ago by a label called Goaty Tapes on a compilation titled 1989. To 1992. Very, very beautiful, beautiful stuff. For that, we heard Animal Social with Four, the fourth track off of the brand new record, Jesus Magazine. Some very interesting avant-garde and noise-oriented, although not so much in that track, oriented folk songs. For that, we heard Klang Sane with Gemstone off 09's Winterlands. For that, Sunset Rubdown with Stadiums and Shrines off their 2005 debut record, Snake's Got a Leg. For that, some noise from Shredded Nerve, the title Whirlwind, off the brand new record came out, I believe, just last month, called Change of Heart. Before that, we heard JFM with Easy to Love, off of 2013's self-titled. Before that, Kiln with Beach Glass from 2020's Astral Welder, put out by Ghostly International. And before that, Anatolian Weapons with Three Suns 2, off 2023's Earth. And before that, a brand new track from an artist named Piercing. This is the first untitled track off of the brand new record, Ile Ife. I hope I'm pronouncing that correctly. Oh, I never hit the button. The button has been hit. You're listening to New Jersey's only radio station. And for this last hour, I think we're going to be moving into, you know, a lot of stuff. We have a lot of things. I think we're going to get a little bit dancier this final hour, although perhaps not as much as in sets of past. Well. We're still going to have some very cool electronic dance music. But what I'm saying is not like all like consecutive to each other. It's variety. It's diversity. It's, yeah, no. Anyhow, I will see you quite a bit. Thank you for listening.

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My name is DJ Catemoji. It's been about 40 minutes, and you're listening to the very end of Cuts into Deep Time. We got about, I don't know if I said the number 20 already, but we got about, actually I'm not going to use the word 20, or the number 20, because now it's actually 18 minutes. I don't know why I said 20. We got about 18 minutes until Wine Dark Sea with the Poet. Feel free and do stick around. I'm sure it'll be a great show. The track that you just heard was Luke Perry, Hypnagogic Pop Star. Pretty obscure. Took me a while to find this file. With a track called Microsoft Eyes / Corolla Mist. This is off a 2010 cassette called Brainwaves Rerun Crunch. Really cool stuff. Very 80s-y take. Uncertain stylings that I really appreciate, that I think are really cool in the ways that they are implemented. Before that, some really great acid from PTU called Yes. It's a 2017 record, or it's actually an EP. A Broken Clock Is Right Twice a Day. For that, a new one from an upcoming record, Kill Altars with On the Floor, on the upcoming record set to come out just this Friday, believe it or not, called We Can Rot Together, put out by the always phenomenal Chicago label, Haosu Mountain. Really cool. So I cannot recommend that LP enough. Tons of like super textured ravey parts. There's screamy parts. There's tons of 303s all over the whole thing. And I don't know. I feel Kill Altars, notably alias of Bonnie Baxter, of many collaborations with Machine Girl. But it's a very big but. I feel like this record especially does such a great job at avoiding the pitfalls of quote-unquote digital hardcore. Right. And I don't know, I feel like there's so many ostensibly digital hardcore and also ostensibly breakcore artists out there who very much sound like the same. How to Google, go on YouTube and look up how to sound like Machine Girl in Ableton tutorial. And you'll find that a lot of them kind of just sound like that. But, in my opinion, not Kill Altars. Really good record. Please check it out. Please, please, please, please. Before that, we heard iCube with Kaka Carnival. Or, excuse me, Carnival. Not Carnival. Different thing entirely. The 1999 record Adore. For that, To Loose Low Tracks with Guide to Move from 2024's Fung Day. Before that, Pulgus, a Philly group, experimental glitch pop band, and the great Salami Rose Joe Lewis with a track called Bereft Send, the opener off of When One Door Closes, Another Door Closes. It came out just this January. Really cool record. Before that, we heard Tristan Disco with Beyond the Decrease. It's a 1982 piece of industrial post-punk out of Japan, on the EP called Demonstration Takes, with a K. For that, we heard Fet.Nat with Patio Tuesday off 2019's Le Mal. For that, Tarot Plane with We Move Slowly Through the Past, Part 5, the final part of a suite put out on a split record in 2019 called Symbios with the artist Prana Crafter. Before that, we heard Bosveld with Second Sight for Shlomo of the 2015 Veldbrand. Very beautiful piece of indie folk interspersed with these very wonderful, shimmery drones. And that catches us up with the last mic break. We got about, it was 20 now, then it was 18. Now it is a little under 14 minutes left. My name is DJ Catemoji. Thank you for listening to Cuts into Deep Time on New Jersey's only radio station. This is going to be my final mic break for tonight.
If you'd like to see the songs that are getting played, you definitely should, because they're great and they're, a lot of them are new. Please go to wprb.com/chat, see the songs as they're getting played, and also get the chat up with a lot of the other listeners.

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Hello, everybody. You're listening to WPRB Princeton 103.3 FM. I am your host for tonight, the poet with Wine Dark Sea. I hope you're enjoying the show so far. I just want to tell you a bit about this most recent chunk of electronic music we just heard. I hope you liked it. But yes, we just heard 24-track loop by This Heat off their 1979 self-titled album. This track is very fascinating to me, both because of its composition and because of its chronological place in experimental electronic music. It's built around this 2-inch analog tape, which they looped and manipulated to create the sound that you hear. It's a very early example of this kind of electronic experimentation, and it really predicts the rise of later scenes like techno and jungle, which I think is quite cool. We kind of broke this chunk up with a bit of 90s electronic experimental rock. We had Future World by Trans Am off their 1999 release, self-titled. But before that, we heard Rüchige Nervosität off E2-E4 by Manuel Gottsching, released in 1980. Once again, this album is a very early example of what would later become techno music. The record itself is one long improvised recording. Gottsching wasn't trying to make an album, he was just kind of messing around, and this is what was produced. It took 3 years to be released because his label didn't really like it all that much, and when it finally came out, it was criticized by music publications who felt it deviated too much from what was expected of electronic music at the time. There's a lot of fun trivia about this record, but some of my favorites, one, the name was inspired by R2-D2, the Star Wars character, as the first movie had recently come out when he was composing this. And the second is that the album cover is a chessboard that he made specifically free of text, so you can actually play chess on it. Very fun. But yes, before that we heard Age of Consent by New Order off their 1983 release Power, Corruption, and Lies. Before that it was The Silver Lining by The Rockfords off their 2003 release Live in Seattle, Washington. This isn't the original name of the band, but this group of musicians is how Mike McCready of Pearl Jam got his start. Fun fact. Before that, we heard Blue by the Jayhawks off the 1995 release Tomorrow the Green Grass. Before that, Bahan by Pescado Rabioso off their 1972 release Artaud. Se Você Pensa by Gal Costa off her 1969 self-titled release. Desolation Valley Waves by Nectar off their 1972 release A Tab in the Ocean. And The Day Before by the Rabid Dogs off their 2025 self-titled release. And finally, Vert by Harmonium off their 1975 release, Les Cinq Saisons. Up next, we are going to hear Scimitar by Floor off their 2002 self-titled release. Here we go. Enjoy.

Hello, everybody. You're listening to WPRB Princeton 103.3 FM. I'm your host for tonight, The Poet. We are nearing the end of our show for the night. I hope you've been enjoying. We just heard And We Follow All of Us by Art of Fighting off their 1999 release, Empty Nights. Before that, it was Dynamite by Stina Nordenstam off her 1995 release, Dynamite. Crossbone Style by Cat Power off her 1998 release, Moon Picks. Fun fact about that album, it was created after she experienced a kind of like hallucinatory nightmare, and she credits it as the reason that she did not quit making music altogether. But before that, we heard Talk About It by Acopia off their 2025 release, Blush Response. Before that, it was Elephants by Warpaint off the 2012 release, Exquisite Corpse. Slow Down by Art Feynman off the 2017 release, Blast Off Through the Wicker. The Young Machines by Her Space Holiday off the 2003 release of the same name. Needle and a Knife by Tennis off the 2014 release, Ritual and Repeat. Kath by Death Cab for Cutie off their 2008 release, Narrow Stairs. I Quit Girls by Japandroids off their 2009 release, Post Nothing. Leaders by Catatonia off their 2006 release, The Great Cold Distance. And Simtar by Floor off their 2002 self-titled release. Up next, we're going to hear Vines by Cameron Winter. But before that, a quick PSA. WPRB wants you to know about the Philly Peace Park. The Philly Peace Park in North and West Philadelphia is a community park that provides sustainable organic urban farming, educational programs, community programs and partnerships, local entrepreneurship opportunities, and so much more for the local Philly community. 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This has been a public service announcement from WPRB Princeton, community-supported independent radio. All right, thank you so much for listening. Here we go. Have a great night.

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I'm DJ Chili. Welcome to the Spice Rack, although we've already been here for an hour. Oops. As you may be able to tell, we've got a lot of, well, I'm not going to say chill because this music is pretty intense at times, but some classical music for you tonight. The piece you just heard was Dmitri Shostakovich's Viola Sonata, Opus 147, performed by Annette Bartholdy. And before that was Béla Bartók's Viola Concerto, Opus 120, performed by Ulrich Koch. I think those two pieces are a pretty interesting selection, not only because they're both excellent works for accompanied solo viola, but also because in both cases they were sort of the last piece that the composer ever wrote. In Shostakovich's case, he finished it shortly before he died, and it premiered, in fact, the same year, like the same year that he died. I feel like, at least in my opinion, you can really sort of hear that in the music, that it was sort of going to be at the very end of his life. And with Bartók's concerto, he in fact did not finish it. He had written the viola part, but the orchestral accompaniment was finished by his student, whose name was Tibor Serli, I believe. I just thought that was an interesting sort of combination for you there. We've got plenty of other great music coming up. But first, WPRB wants you to know about the National Kidney Registry. The National Kidney Registry is a Greenwich, Connecticut-based organization whose mission is to save and improve the lives of people facing kidney failure by increasing the quality, speed, and number of living donor transplants in the world while protecting and supporting all living kidney donors. Founded in 2007, the NKR is the world's largest paired organ exchange organization and has facilitated over 11,000 living donor kidney transplants to date, more than any other organization in the world. The NKR serves as a central repository for living donors and kidney patients who need transplants. Through programs such as Paired Exchange and its voucher program, the NKR uses the latest DNA matching technology to find the best possible matches between donors and recipients. By optimizing donor-recipient matches, the NKR ensures better outcomes and longer-lasting kidney function for transplant recipients. The NKR also provides the opportunity to connect with a donor search coach. For its living donors, the NKR's Donor Shield program provides a comprehensive range of protections and ensures priority for a future living donor kidney transplant should the donor ever need one. Additionally, the NKR's voucher program enhances convenience by allowing donors to schedule their donation according to their own timeline, making the process more accessible and accommodating. The NKR also provides potential donors with a donor mentor who can help answer any questions during their donation process. For information on becoming a living kidney donor or receiving a transplant, you can visit kidneyregistry.com. 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

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All right. 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I am DJ Chili, and the Spice Rack is almost at an end for tonight. I hope you have enjoyed so far. The piece we last heard was Eliane Radigue's Occam River 11 for bassoon and cello. A great sort of like drone ambient piece there. I'm going to come back to that one because before that, we had Arthur Honegger's Symphony No. 2 in D major performed by the Oslo Philharmonic Orchestra. That one, I personally think is just an excellent piece of music, super fun to listen to. And I actually had the pleasure of hearing it in person performed by the Gewandhaus Orchestra when I was in Leipzig. Over a year ago now. Just a great piece by a really not quite as a well-known composer, but excellent nonetheless. And before that, we had also by Eliane Radigue, Occam 5 for cello. And I think it's a similar sort of ambient drone piece there. And I think those are really interesting because Occam 5, for example, is just we're on G pretty much the whole time. And I think it's really cool because you get to hear all of those sort of harmonics come out and all of the, you know, oscillations in the pitch and the sound there, which I think is really cool. And then, as I said, I would come back to it in Occam River 11. Then you have the bassoon there for some really cool just added texture stuff. And I think it's really interesting. I think that's about it for the show tonight. You've been listening to and are listening to WPRB Princeton 103.3, New Jersey's only radio station. And thank you for listening. I hope you've enjoyed. To finish it off today, we're going to hear just the beginning of another one of my favorite viola pieces, which is Hindemith's Der Schwanendreher, performed by Tobias Zimmermann. Thank you, and have a great night.

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0: There, miss. You see, the heterodynes are feeding back into the stimulus reaction activators, causing non-snaps of the motor control resistor units.
1: Oh, that's good.
0: No, lady, that's bad. But your regenerated circuits are tuned asynchronously, and that causes concatenation in the intermediate amplifiers.
1: Well, that's bad, isn't it?
0: No, that's good.
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2: 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I am going to kick things off today with an album that is deeply influential on my life and on the music tastes of young Lizbot. When I was, say, 10 or 11, and I stumbled upon this in the back room of the book trader, when it used to be on South Street in Philadelphia, the back room, record room on the first floor with that friendly cat that used to perch on top of the records. And I grabbed this because of the ridiculous album art where there is like a huge Odorano deodorant and baked beans and so on and so forth. I was very influenced by album art at that time, and I still am. But that, and also I got into the Soft Machine because of the moving parts in their self-titled first album, that big cog, the moving cog. It was very intriguing to me. But this album, of course, I speak of is The Who Sell Out from 1967 on Track Records. We're going to hear the song Aramina, City in the Sky. You're on WPRB Princeton.

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And this is Double Plus Good with Liz Bott here every Thursday from 5 to 8 p.m. on these very airwaves. You can check out the chat at WPRB.com/chat. And also, since it is officially October, I will just give you a little teaser that the certain Rusty Killbot will be returning to these airwaves later this month. A certain Killbot that has been shut down, nay, these last, entire almost 12 months, rusting in a storage closet here in WPRB Studios, is ready and slowly powering up, and she'll probably be back to functioning order at the end of this month. So we will be hearing more from that in a bit. But what you just heard was Kate Envy, Telephone from Room for the Moon, that is from Rivington International Records from 2020. Kate Envy, Ekaterina Sholensova. Before that, Sparks, Tips for Teens, one of my favorites, from Want That Sucker, 1981, their 10th studio album. And they are well into the 20s album wise at this point, and still going strong and still touring quite a lot, which is pretty amazing. Their 26th album, Mad, came out last year. And before that, Los Yorks with Esperando from 67 on Mag Records. That was released in 2013. Louis Armstrong and his Hot Five with Cornette Chop Suey from the Louis Armstrong Story from 1951. Miriam Makeba with Hopo Zombami. That's from her excellent Pata Pata album, which I grew up on. That album was in my dad's record collection from 1967. And she was one of those like artists that got their start in this country. She was already like well known in South Africa, but she got her start in this country thanks to the like praises and help of Harry Belafonte, who like really championed her music in the States. And before that, Gal Costa with Que Peña from the self-titled 1969 album on Philips do Brasil. Before that, Big Joni with Tot from 2022's Back Home. And we started off the program today with The Who, Armenia City in the Sky from The Who Sell Out. All right, I'm going to get back to the music now. Again, chat is WPRB.com/chat, where we're talking about anxiety dreams, good dreams, dreams where you hear music in your dream and how much of it you can actually remember when you wake up. In my experience, it's not actually songs that exist in real life. It's songs that seem to be invented by my brain in my dream. Sometimes I can remember the tune when I wake up. Sometimes I can remember lyrics. A lot of times I can't, vexingly. And all kinds of other things. We're talking about this and that and everything else in the chat. This up next is The Shermans, Loud and Laughing. You're on WPRB, Princeton.

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This is Alan Pierce and the Tone Kings with Swamp Water from the era of very popular rock instrumentals. Rock instrumentals, rock intros being hits, like guitar-oriented. In this case, there's a horn section, too. Instrumentals reign supreme in the early 60s. It's from 1960 on Challenge Records. It was the B-side. The A-side was the growl. And maybe whatever came out of that swamp water proceeded to growl. One can never know. Before that, Lilies from Philadelphia by way of Baltimore originally. That was Kurt Heasley, long time and original member and only really constant member of the Lilies. That was Will My Lord Be Gardening. That is from Pre-Collection from 2003 on Manifesto Records. And when he sings the line, "We can't go to Hunting Park without getting married," I just have to assume he's talking about Hunting Park Avenue in North Philadelphia. And at least he is in my head. That's what he is talking about. Before that, Al Stewart, You Should Have Listened to Al, which has the unfortunate effect, appearance of looking like You Should Have Listened to AI now, the capital A and the lowercase L. It's like, You Should Have Listened to AI. No, I should not have. But I think someone should make a spoof of that song. Maybe Ron Mayall. With that title. And that is from 1969's Love Chronicles on CBS Records. Before that, Irma Thompson, She'll Never Be Your Wife, from She'll Never Be Your Wife, B-side, You're the Dog. Wow. I think she had some things she was working through in that single, 7-inch. That's from 1973 on Fungus Records. And yesterday, the excellent Ambler Theater in Ambler, Pennsylvania, screened as part of their series. They have a lot of different great lecture series there. Diabolique, the original, not the crappy remake, the original, like 1950s French Diabolique. And when I was listening to that Irma Thomas song, it made me think of the love triangle in Diabolique. Which I love at the end of that movie, there's like a little warning to the audience that says, don't be a devil. Don't spoil the twist in this movie. And if you haven't seen that movie, don't look anything up about it. Just see it. It's a great horror noir. It's a noir first, but it's also very creepy. So it definitely falls into like Halloween viewing in my mind. Before that, Innovations from Peru with Put a Little Away from the Seabird single. That was the B-side, 1976 on MAG Records. Teen Blush with Ghost from the Ghost single from 2021. The Green Pajamas with My Visit with Magpie. That's from 1998, 7 Fathoms Down and Falling on Rubric Records. Parenthetical Girls with a Song for Ellie Greenwich from Entanglements from 2028 on Tom Lab. And when I think of Ellie Greenwich, of course, I think of the Brill Building, where Ellie Greenwich and a lot of other songwriters, professional songwriters, many of them undersung, composed so many huge hit songs. And just a few blocks away from, I think Brill Building's like maybe around 47th Street, but a little bit not far from there, near Columbus Circle, also in Midtown Manhattan, there was a publishing company that published a lot of the American editions of the Beatles sheet music for piano. And I found, like, my mom has a ton of it. She was a huge Beatles fan. And I have her copy of Yesterday, the original Yesterday sheet music. With Paul on the cover in profile. And I was looking at I love looking at those old sheet musics from my mom and even older ones from my grandma. And the grandma ones, I have ones that are like 1920s, 1910s.
And there is a great little, like, I love looking at where they were published. A lot of them were published in Philly. That one was published right around Columbus Circle. So I thought that was fun. And it made me think of the Brawl Building, which is, like, really close to there. I digress. All right. And finally, kicking off that set, the Shermans, Loud and Laughing, from 2001's Casual, rather. 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It is just past 6 p.m., so we have another couple of hours to go in this program. You can check out the chat at wprb.com/chat, where we're talking about the turkey drop, the Hindenburg, Swamp Water Mop Down, and more. Stick around. This is Genghis Tron with Warm Woods. You're on WPRB Princeton.

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The Art of Noise is correct. This is the Art of Noise over these New Jersey airwaves and beyond. You just heard Durya Yildirim and Group Semsec with The Trip from Dost 1 EP. And some nice Turkish psych instrumentals there put out by the Bongo Joe label. Oh, good old Bongo Joe. Definitely sounds like a neighbor I had in my 20s. And also a guy I met in Pittsburgh last year. Definitely a guy who hangs out on his corner of his property all day long and tries to sell his paintings that look like they've been sitting out in the rain a long time. And before that, we heard Boogerins from Brazil with Are You Crazy, Julian, from Manchaca Volume 1, which is made up of demos and outtakes and whatnot. Before that, Cocteau Twins with Orange Appled from Love's Easy Tears EP on 4AD. The Raincoats with No One's Little Girl. I love that song. That is from the Kitchen Tapes. Great live sessions. The Raincoats from 1981 from the Kitchen Space in New York. A lot of really great live stuff came out of those Kitchen recordings. And I find that song so joyous. Like, I like that better than the album version of that song. I've experienced the Raincoats live a couple of times, and they are always, always worth checking out. I got to meet Ana da Silva and Gina Birch from the Raincoats at a club, a small club in Brooklyn back in 09 or so, 2010, something like that. And it was a huge highlight of that year, of that decade. And before that, Labi Sifri with The Vulture from 1975's Remember My Song, and Chavela Vargas with Luz de Luna before that from Esta Noche from 1968 on the Orphean label. Emil Mosari with Rile Me Up from the Kajillionaire soundtrack. Great film by Miranda July that did not get enough attention because it came out in 2020 during that period where a lot of movies just, you know, fell into that black hole, that abyss during the early months of the pandemic where they didn't really, you know, get a theatrical release, or their theatrical release got, you know, completely messed up by most of the theaters being either closed or having very low attendance. And it did eventually come to streaming, of course, but not a lot of people knew about it. And it was really great. And I think it had my favorite character name, or one of my favorite character names. The one of the leads is named Old Dolio, because her parents just like named her after like a character who lived in the neighborhood. And before that, Genghis Tron with Wormwoods from Dead Mountain Mouth from 2006. They were originally on Relapse Records. So I remember when Relapse had like a lot of promotion around South Street store in the early to mid 2000s, hearing a lot about that band. I saw them at the First Unitarian Church basement around that time. And man, and also that Chavela Vargas track, I definitely heard it on a Pedro Almodovar's film soundtrack. I don't remember which one. I think it might have been a Flor de Mi Secreto, the Flower of My Secret, but not totally sure. There's so many Almodovar movies. I've seen a lot of them many times over, and he really knows how to pick great songs for his films. All right, you are listening to Double Plus Good with Liz Butt here at WPRB Princeton, and it is, you know, we got like little less than half of the show to go. So I'm going to get back to the music. You can check out the chat at WPRB.com/chat, where we're talking about all kinds of things. So check that out. And this is an epic from Rare Bird. This is Beautiful Scarlet. You're on WPRB Princeton.

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This is Double Plus Good with Liz Bott here every Thursday from 5 to 8 p.m. And the music playing behind my voice is the Winston Brothers from their excellent 2022 album Drift on Coal Mine Records. And, man, I have to say, it is very worth checking out the documentary about the band I played just a moment ago, right before this track. Death, Politicians in My Eyes was a track from 1976 on Triangle Records, spelled with a Y, like Triangle. And they are not to be confused with the metal band Death. Of course, there's many things that are just going to have the name Death. But these guys were like more kind of proto-punk, proto-metal, Detroit brothers. Formed this group in 71, way ahead of their time. Bobby, David, and Dennis Hackney, the Hackney brothers. They started as a funk group, quickly switched to rock after seeing The Who and Alice Cooper in concert. And fascinating group. Again, there is definitely, I don't know if it's like how available it is, but I saw the documentary about them many years ago, and I hope it's still available. It's just called A Band Called Death. Came out at least a decade ago, like a dozen years ago. Pretty sure it's exists on DVD, but really great group. And before that, Rotary Connection, Tales of Brave Ulysses, of course. A Cream cover written by Martin Sharp. That is from Rotary Connection's Songs album from 1969 on the Cadet label. And on that album, they entirely just cover other artists. So there's Otis Redding on there, Respect, Robbie Robertson. They cover another Cream song, Sunshine of Your Love. That one written by Pete Brown, of course. And that's another great, great cover. And I don't think it's any shock that two of the greatest Cream songs were written by really fascinating lyricists, guest lyricists from outside of the band. Not that Jack Bruce isn't a really great, talented lyricist, because he is, and I love his solo albums. Played them many times on my show. Rope Ladder to the Moon is one of my favorite songs. But yeah, their Sunshine of Your Love is great. They cover Hendrix, they cover Stevie Wonder, etc. But yeah, that song is notable because, of course, it features the soaring vocals of Minnie Riperton, who is amazing, who is periodically in Rotary Connection. Got her start working for Cadet Concept Label as a receptionist, got her foot in the door, and then got to showcase her incredible vocal skills, her extremely like otherworldly voice, and just bonkers vocal range. And before that, we heard Gal Costa, Flor de Maracuyá, Passion Flower from Cantar from 1974. The Drin with Walk So Far from Today, My Friend, You Drunk the Venom. That's from 2023 on Feel It Records. And we started off that set with Rare Bird, Beautiful Scarlet, from their self-titled from 1968. All right. It's just past 7 o'clock. We have a little under an hour to go. You could check out the chat for this program at wprb.com/chat. I'm going to play an earlier one from a band that went in a really different direction over the years. They're now very much like a giant stadium slash like huge music festival band. But they started out kind of more psychedelic. This was an album that I had to review when it came in to the studio back in 2010. It's called Inner Speaker, and it's by Tame Impala. This is
Expectation. You're on WPRB. Princeton.

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2: 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RIP City Gardens for good. Long closed, but razed to the ground now, very sadly. We're talking about that in the chat and other things. Before that, we just heard Paula from Sweden covering Ronnie James Dio's Rainbow in the Dark. I really adore that cover. Like, she's bringing something different to it from Who Will Buy These Wonderful Evils on Dolores Records. And before that, Cheer Accident. They're, oh my God, I am losing my mind. They're from Chicago. This is from an album called Chicago 20, released in 2020. And that was Like Something to Resemble. They are a very, amorphous band. At some times they are an 8-piece, which I believe, oh gosh, they just toured this past summer and I believe there was 8 of them. It changes a lot. But founding member Tim Jones is always there at the helm doing many of the lyrics and playing horn and playing drums and writing most of these songs along with Jeff Liebescher. That's from Cuneiform Records. Before that, Cardiacs, R-E-S, from A Little Man and a House and the Whole World Window from 1988 on Alphabet Business Concern. And there is a really good Cardiacs documentary out there if you can get your hands on it. Before that, the Buzzcocks with Love Is Lies from Love Bites, 1978. Great, great album. Caesars before that with Subhuman Girl from 1999's Cherry Kicks, released on the Swedish imprint of Parlophone. Before that, from Wales, Super Furry Animals with Inaugural Trams from Dark Days, Light Years from 2009. And we started off that set with an early Tame Impala track, Expectation, from Inner Speaker from 2010. All right, we're going to get back to the music because I have a bunch of stuff pulled and only 25 minutes to go, 24 minutes and counting. This is Eddie Chacon and John Carroll Kirby doing Tonight from the album Modern Love, and we're going to hear some newer tracks and some reissues as well in this next set. So stick around here on WPRB Princeton.

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I am just about out of here. You just heard a new one from Maria Somerville, Bob Moon before that with Koreatown, Freak Slug with actress Alphaville, not the German, much more famous synth pop group, but a Spanish group from the 80s, Ataque Lateral. Before that, Wild Classical Music Ensemble at Fournez. That was a French one, Saint-Jean. La Animas del Cuarto Obscuro. Before that was Zippolite, Eddie Chacon, and John Carl Kirby before that with Tonight. All right, I'm going to leave you with a new Alison Graves song. This is The Leaves and You Change. Thank you, everybody, for listening. Tune in next week for another edition of Double Plus Good with Liz Bott.

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Good morning. The time is 4 minutes after seven on Wednesday, October 14th. And you are indeed tuned to WPRB, Princeton, New Jersey. 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Welcome to another edition of Classical Discoveries, which is in its 30th year on the air. Well, you were just listening to an anonymous work from 16th century Poland titled Good Polish Dance. In our performance, you heard members of Ars Nova, conducted by Jacek Urbaniak. Well, today is indeed a very special program. This show is titled Quadraginta Ani, 40 Years Together. This program will be devoted to Polish music in honor of my Polish-born American web mistress, Beata, and our 40 years of marriage. Where did that time go? Our first date was on August 9th, 1985. We ate at a Chinese restaurant in the Princeton Shopping Center and talked about 2 hours before we ordered. They didn't make much money that evening on us. We were actually, or I should say, Beata was actually very impressed with my knowledge of Polish composers. We had a bit of a chat about Grażyna Bacewicz, whose music we hear next. She lived from 1909 until 1969 and was one of the first Polish women to receive national recognition. She was a violinist as well as a composer, and we will hear her Concerto for String Orchestra dating from 1965 as performed by Amadeus, Chamber Orchestra of the Polish Radio, conducted by Agnieszka Duchmal. This is music of Grażyna Bacewicz.

That was the Concerto for String Orchestra, dating from 1965, by Grażyna Bacewicz, who lived from 1909 until 1969. In our performance, you heard members of Amadeus Chamber Orchestra of the Polish Radio, conducted by Agnieszka Duchma. The work was in three movements, music of Grażyna Bacewicz. But we are going to continue our Polish music with a composition by Ewa Gobiańska-Jelińska, who was born in 1989. She studied at the Paderewski Academy of Music in Poznań and is an assistant professor at the Poznań Music Academy. We are going to hear now her toccata for piano and accordion, dating from 2017, as performed by pianist Julia Wolańska-Gajda and accordionist Michał Gajda. This is music of Polish composer Ewa Gobiańska-Jelińska.

That was music by Polish composer Ewa Fabiańska-Jelińska, who was born in 1989. And that was her toccata for piano and accordion, dating from 2017, as performed by pianists Julia Wolańska-Gajda and Michał Gajda, who was our accordionist. Well, back in 1997, when classical discoveries began, I was afraid to pronounce most foreign names. I presented my very first program of Polish composers back at that time in the early part of my years here on WPRB. My wife, Beata, helped me tremendously with pronunciations of Polish composers. I listened to this in the car

and learned the names of many Polish musicians. She made a tape for me. One of the names, which was difficult for me to pronounce, was Grzegorz Gierwazy-Gorczycki. He was from the Baroque period and lived from around 1668 until 1734. And we are going to hear now a motet by Grzegorz Gierwazy-Gorczycki. We hear Laetatus Sum, as performed by the Polish Radio Choir and Orchestra Wrocław, conducted by Edmund Kajdasz.

That was music of Polish composer Grzegorz Gierwazy-Górczyński, who lived from around 1668 until 1734, and that was his motet Le Tatus Sum, as performed by the Polish Radio Choir and Orchestra Wrocław, conducted by Edmund Kajdasz. Once again, music of Grzegorz Gierwazy-Górczyński. Thanks to my wife, Beata, I feel very comfortable after 30 years pronouncing that name. Well, we are going to move on now to a composition of Romuald Twardowski, who lived from 1930 until 2024, and we are going to hear his aria in old style, dating from 2000. This is a very short work, which will be performed by the Youth Chamber Orchestra Divertimento. Music of Romuald Twardowski.

The Youth Chamber Orchestra Divertimento just performed a very beautiful aria in old style by Romuald Twardowski, who lived from 1930 until 2024. The work was written in 2000. But we are going to continue our Polish music with a composition of Henryk Górecki, who lived from 1933 until 2010. Now, when I met Beata, she knew the music of Górecki, but not the Third Symphony, Symphony of Sorrowful Songs, Opus 36, which is his most well-known work. Beata was actually here already in America when the work was written. The Symphony No. 3 by Henryk Górecki was composed in 1976 and is in three movements. Guess what? We are not going to hear the Symphony No. 3 by Górecki. Instead, we are going to hear the Little Fantasia, Opus 73 by Górecki. This work, dating from 1997, will be performed by violinist Kinga Augustin, along with pianist Effie Hakmi.

Violinist Kinga Augustin, along with pianist Effie Hockme, just performed the Little Fantasia, Opus 73, by Henryk Gorecki. He lived from 1933 until 2010. Well, we are going to conclude the hour with more Polish music, of course. We are going to hear For What As Easy by the young Claudia Rabiega, who was born in 1991. We hear the mixed choir of Wawel Cathedral, conducted by Andrzej Koszeniowski. This is music of the young Polish composer, Claudia Rabiega.

Well, you were just listening to a composition of Polish composer Klaudia Rabiega, who was born in 1991, and you heard For What As Easy, as performed by the mixed choir of Wawel Cathedral, conducted by Andrzej Koszeniowski. Music once again by Klaudia Rabiega. Well, good morning. Good morning. The time is 2 minutes after 8 on Wednesday, October 14th, and you are tuned to WPRB, Princeton, New Jersey. 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I am your host, Marvin Rosen, and I'm with you every Wednesday morning from 7 to 10 a.m. Thank you so much for joining me. Well, today is indeed a very special program. This show is titled Quadraginta Ani, 40 Years Together. This program, devoted to Polish music, is in honor of my Polish-born American web mistress, Beata, and our 40 years of marriage. She was always very supportive of my work here on WPRB and often helped us in the past during the fund drive, and she was just always around to lend her hand whenever necessary. Again, this is a very special program. Well, I met Beata back in 1985 when I was working at the Princeton University store. We had a mutual friend who worked there. Anyway, Beata came into the store looking for music by my musical hero, Alan Hovhaness. At that time, I did ask her to meet me for dinner, and to my surprise, she accepted. By the way, just to let you know, she still talks to me, which is, I guess, a good thing, right? She came in looking for a recording of the Rubaiyat of Omar Khayyam, as conducted by the late Andre Castellanets. The record was out of print, but I, the crazy collector that I am and still am, had two copies of that recording and gave one to Beata on our first date. It was a wonderful day to remember. Well, later this hour, you will hear music by Miłosz Bembinow, Jakub Czupiński, and Andrzej Panufnik. Before we get to these composers, though, we are going to listen to a selection from a CM Records recording titled Chopin on Five Continents. We hear Maria Pomianowska and friends perform Chopin in India. This is a version of the Largo from Chopin's famous Fantasy Impromptu. Hope you enjoy this unique look at the great Chopin.

Well, that was a selection on a CM Records recording titled Chopin on Five Continents. You just heard Maria Pominowska and friends perform Chopin in India, which was based on the largo from Chopin's famous Fantasy Impromptu. Well, the next two composers on today's show were guests on Classical Discoveries. Beata as web mistress would from time to time pick up my guests at the train station when they came to Princeton from New York. And we are going to listen now to music by Miłosz Bembinow, who was born in Warsaw in 1978. He is a conductor as well as a composer and teaches at the Frederick Chopin University of Music. Miłosz Bembinow has conducted a number of Polish orchestras and has written a wide variety of music. But we are going to listen now to Returning Sounds for Magda and Miłosz, which was written for the percussion duo known as the Hub Beats. This composition for marimba and vibraphone is in six brief movements and will be performed appropriately by the Hub Beats. This is music of Miłosz Bembinow.

That was music by Polish composer Miłosz Bembinow, who was born in Warsaw in 1978. And you just heard Returning Sounds for Magda and Miłosz, which was written for the percussion duo known as the Hub Beats. This composition for marimba and vibraphone was in 6 brief movements and appropriately performed by the Hub Beats. Music of Miłosz Bembinow.

in 2006, will be performed now by Rachel Brandwine, Eugene Lifshitz, Marco Pavlovich, and Vasilis Varvarisos. We listen now to The Architect's Brother by Jakub Chupinski.

You were listening to The Architect's Brother for harp, celesta, piano, and cello by Polish composer Jakub Czupiński, who was born in 1981. The work premiered at the Juilliard School in 2006, was just performed by Rachel Brandwine, Eugene Lifshitz, Marko Pavlovich, and Vasilis Varvarisos. Once again, that was The Architect's Brother by Jakub Czupiński. Well, we are going to change the mood now as we go to a very beautiful choral composition by the young Zuzanna Kozej, who was born in 1994. She studied in Poland and in Italy, and we will hear Da Pacem, dating from 2018, as performed by the NFM Choir, conducted by Agnieszka Frankow-Żelazny. This is music of Polish composer Zuzanna Kozej.

You were listening to Da Potsdam by the young Polish composer Zuzanna Kozej, who was born in 1994. The work, dating from 2018, was just performed by the NFM Choir, conducted by Agnieszka Frankow-Żelazny. Well, I would like to let you all know that Classical Discoveries will not be airing next Wednesday, October 21st. I will be in New York, as many of you know, for a very special day. I will be honored next Wednesday by New York Women Composers for my many, many years of work supporting women composers. As I said, it will be a very exciting day. I will be back in 2 weeks for the next edition of Classical Discoveries.

You are listening to Bogorodica, Mother of God. This anonymous work from 13th century Poland was just performed by Kapela Krakowiensis, conducted by Stanisław Gaboński. Well, Bogorodica is considered to be the oldest religious hymn in the Polish language. Now, the Symphonia Sacra, the Symphony No. 3 by Sir Andrzej Panufnik, is based on this hymn. And we are going to hear this work next. Sir Andrzej Panufnik lived from 1914 until 1991 and is a Polish-British composer and conductor who was instrumental in the reestablishment of the Warsaw Philharmonic Orchestra after World War II. Sir Andrzej Panufnik was frustrated with the extra musical demands made on him by his country's regime. He defected to the United Kingdom in 1954 and became a British citizen in 1957. The Symphonia Sacra, the Symphony No. 3 by Sir Andrzej Panufnik, was written in 1963 and will be performed by the Concerthaus Orchestra Berlin, conducted by Łukasz Borowicz. Both Beata and I listened to this symphony the very first time she came to visit me in my home in Princeton. Of course, neither of us will never forget that meeting. This is Symphonia Sacra, the Symphony No. 3 by Sir Andrzej Panufnik.

Gosh, what a piece of music. You were just listening to the Symphonia Sacra, the Symphony No. 3 by Sir Andrzej Panufnik. The work was written in 1963 and was just performed by the Concerthaus Orchestra Berlin, conducted by Łukasz Borowicz. The piece is considered to be the oldest religious hymn, or the work is based on the oldest religious hymn in the Polish language, Bogorodzica. The symphony, or the Symphonia Sacra, was based on this hymn. Once again, that was the Symphonia Sacra, the Symphony No. 3, by Sir Andrzej Panufnik, which is based on the oldest religious hymn in the Polish language, Bogorodzica. Well, good morning. The time is 4 minutes after 9. On Wednesday, October 14th, and you are tuned to WPRB, Princeton, New Jersey. 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I am your host, Marvin Rosen, and I'm with you every Wednesday morning from 7 to 10 a.m. Thank you so much for joining me. Well, today is indeed a very special program. This show is titled Quadraginta Ani, 40 Years Together. This show, devoted to Polish music, is in honor of my Polish-born American web mistress, Beata, and our 40 years of marriage. We will be officially married for 40 years on October 24th. She has always been incredibly supportive of my work here on WPRB. 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

That was a Polonaise by the Polish diplomat and composer Michał Ogiński, who lived from 1765 until 1833. In our performance, the Warsaw Chamber Orchestra was conducted by Marek Seven. Well, I just want to remind you that if you want more information about today's program, you can go to my website at www.classicaldiscoveries.org. 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That's marvinarosen@gmail.com. We are going to continue our Polish music with a selection by Wojciech Kilar, who lived from 1932 until 2013. He composed concert pieces and film scores, and is probably most well known for his score to Francis Ford Coppola's 1992 Bram Stoker's Dracula. Well, we are going to hear Requiem Father Kobe, which was presented for the first time on Classical Discoveries on the program's very first show back on May 29th, 1997. We hear Requiem Father Kolbe by Wojciech Kilar, as performed by the National Philharmonic Orchestra of Poland, conducted by Kazimierz Kord. This is music of Wojciech Kilar.

That composition was presented for the first time on Classical Discoveries on the program's very first show back on May 29th, 1997. You were just listening to Requiem Father Kolbe by Wojciech Kilar, who lived from 1932 until 2013. In our performance, you heard the National Philharmonic Orchestra of Poland, conducted by Kazimierz Kord. Music of Wojciech Kilar. Well, we continue our music of Polish composers with a selection by Marta Ptaszyńska, who was born in 1943. She is a percussionist as well as a composer and was professor of music at the University of Chicago. We are going to listen to Winter's Tale by Marta Ptaszyńska. The work, dating from 1984, is scored for string orchestra. Jerzy Maksymiuk conducts the Polish Chamber Orchestra in this performance of Winter's Tale by Marta Ptaszyńska.

Jerzy Maksymiuk conducted the Polish Chamber Orchestra in Winter's Tale by Marta Ptaszyńska. The work was written in 1984. Well, we are going to continue our music of Polish composers with a composition by Dariusz Przybylski, who was born in 1984 and was a guest on this program. We hear his beautiful setting of Miserere for 12 voices, as performed by Phoenix 16, conducted by Timo Kruser. This composition was written in 2008. Once again, music of Dariusz Przybylski.

Music of Dariusz Przybylski, who was born in 1984, and that was his setting of Miserere for 12 voices, dating from 2008, as performed by members of Phoenix 16, conducted by Timo Kruzer. Well, the final official music on today's program of Polish music is by Krzysztof Penderecki, and we are going to hear the offertorium and finale from his Polish Requiem. Now, Beata and I heard this work in its entirety live at Carnegie Hall in January 1986. So it is, of course, very appropriate to hear that on today's program. In our performance, we hear the Royal Stockholm Chorus and the Royal Stockholm Philharmonic Orchestra, conducted by the composer Krzysztof Penderecki. We hear the offertorium and finale from the Polish Requiem.

You were just listening to music of Krzysztof Penderecki. You heard the offertorium and finale from the Polish Requiem, as conducted by the composer. Well, I just want to thank you all for joining me today for Classical Discoveries. I will not be here next week, but will be returning on October 28th. Today was indeed a very special program. This show was titled Quadraginta Ani, 40 Years Together. This show is devoted to Polish music in honor of my Polish-born American web mistress, Beata, and our 40 years of marriage. Thank you for everything, darling. I will always love you. KPC is coming up next. Thanks once again for joining me.

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2: 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I'm KPC. 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I'll be here for a couple of hours. Got a little late start because I was really enjoying that Anushka Shankar track. I was just about to pot it down and start the intro when it kind of kicked in a little, and I was grooving to it even more than I had been previously. That was called What Will We Remember from her Chapter 1 Forever For Now EP, released in October of 2023. The first of three chapters, I think she did in consecutive years, and then compiled them all together into an album after that. Anyway, I'm going to be here until about noon, spinning some stuff that is hopefully off the main road over the next couple of hours, including sprinkling in a couple of Halloween-y type tracks that I like to play. One is new that I have never played on the air before, and I only recently discovered, even though it's pretty old, so that'll be fun. I'll get to that right in the first set, and I'll play another one that I think I play every October on WPRB since I've been here, which will also be fun because it's a great song, which is why I play it every year. Anyway, we'll get to both of those a little later in the show. We're going to start things off with a band from Barcelona called Patrol, from what I believe is their debut EP from 2024, and the opening track from it called Cold Blood. 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

The waitress, a vampire named Perkins, was so very fond of small gherkins. While she served the tea, she ate 43.

For dessert, there was batwing confetti and the veins of a mummy named Betty. I first frowned upon it, but with ketchup on it, it tasted very much like spaghetti.

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I am KPC, your host for this Not Truth But Effect show on every Wednesday at around this time for the foreseeable future. That is the classic Dinner with Drac, Part 1, originally released on a 7-inch single on the Cameo Parkway record label back in 1958. Part 2 is on side B, but I thought I'd just play part 1. Although I was reading, a 1970 issue of Phonograph Record Magazine, which has to be one of the most boring names for a magazine ever. And I think it was written by Richard Meltzer. And I don't even know what the article is about now, but he did mention this song, and this guy, John Zachary, is the name of the artist who went by the name The Cool Ghoul back in the 50s and early 60s. That track actually got to number 6 on the Billboard charts back in the day. He was actually a horror movie TV program guy. He had his own show on Philadelphia's WCAU, calling himself The Cool Ghoul. He also did some children's shows, was on the radio a lot, and was like a guest star on talk shows on TV. So he was kind of like mildly famous, I don't know, back in the day. Born in September in Philly in 1918, and passed away in 2016. So he was a lot of things. A lot of fun, too. You gotta be pretty cool to call yourself the Cool Ghoul. I got that off of a multi-disc, I guess you could call it a box set, called Cameo Parkway, 1957 to 1967. Released on the Evil Empire, otherwise known as Abco Records. Before that, we heard brand new music from not a new band. They've had a couple of singles. How many singles? Handful. Let's call it a handful of singles before this. They're self-titled full-length. The band is called Primitive Ring and includes Charles Moothart of Fuzz and Gogs and CFM, of course, a pal of Ty Siegel's, also Bert Hoover of Hoovery Group, John Modaff of Frankie and the Witch Fingers, also in the Hoover-E, I don't know how to pronounce that, Hoover-I-I-I, all one word. Anyway, the band is called Primitive Ring. I played the epic track called The Callous Man, which was pretty awesome. This is just out on In the Red Records, so definitely get yourself a copy because it's pretty good. I think it's probably the best record I've heard in at least the last 6 months, maybe all year. Think about that. Before that, we heard a band called Ovif Owl, which always looks like it should say overflow, but it's not. It's O-V-E-F space capital O-W. So it's not, it's like overflow without the L and a capital O before the W. I don't know why. I don't know what this name of the band means. Anyway, the album's called Ovif Owl versus the Worm, and I played a track called Do the Worm with a U and an exclamation mark, so it should be Do the Worm! That's an order, soldier. That's released on What's for Breakfast and Oort Cloud Records, and I didn't actually buy this. Somebody, the record label gave it to me when I was buying something else from What's Your Breakfast Records. So if you want to go on to their, roster and see if there's any bands you like this one, Ovif Owl, maybe you'll get a free record. Who knows? But it's a good record. So anyway, they're from Chicago, and that's their debut full length. This is from 2023. We also heard the band Cheap Perfume, which a great name for an album. It's Don't Care, Didn't Ask is the name of the album, released last year on Snappy Little Numbers Records. And I played the track called Blood on Your Hands. Really great album. I was driving my daughter home to Jersey City, a week or two ago, and the first track on this album came up in the car. The album's called Probably It's Capitalism, and my daughter liked it so much they took a picture to share with their roommate because it's such a great track and a great album, too. I cannot play it on the air, however. Cheap Perfume is a feminist punk rock band that formed in 2015 in Colorado Springs, Colorado.
and Didn't Care, sorry, Don't Care, Didn't Ask is their third album. We started off the show more or less with the band Patrol and a track from their debut self-titled EP released in 2024 on La Parca Records. That track was called Cold Blood. They're from Barcelona, and I believe that's their only release so far. So yeah, some blood in that set, a worm, and dinner with Drac. I mean, almost 100% Halloween themed, right? I'm KPC, you're listening to Not Truth But Effect here on WPRB Princeton, community-supported independent radio. More new or new-ish music here. This one came out last year. It's by a band called Ambulans. That's ambulance. Instead of a C-E, we have a Z at the end. So Ambulans. And from their third EP, creatively called 3, III, Roman numeral 3, this track is the opening track. It's called Joy. 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

WPRB Princeton Community Supported Independent Radio. That is brand new music from a band called Slippers. And their track called Castaways from their brand new album Slippers 08, released on K and Perennial Records. Really the project of Madeline Babuka Black, who calls herself Madeline BB. And Madeline is from LA. This is their second album. Before that, we heard another track from the brand new album by The Tubbs. Absolutely love this album, too. It's called Hard Life. Just released about a month or two ago on Merge Records. I played the track called Now and Then. Definitely a dysfunctional romance album, which is the kind of album I like a lot. I have a penchant for dysfunction in romance. I don't know why. Anyway, this is their third album. They are Welsh, formed by Owen Williams and George Nichols in 2018, both of whom had previously been in the band Joanna Gruesome back in the early aughts, early to mid-aughts, I guess. They have three albums, I think. The last one was like Peanut Butter or something. I have it at home. We also went back to the 80s, early 80s in Deviant Pop Spain, and a band called Agrimensor K, and their track called Nuevas Factoritas. Factoritas, I guess, means new factories, I'm guessing. Just a guess there. I did take Spanish, but I haven't been in school for about 40 years. No, not 40. Well, 35. Maybe 30 years. I don't know. Anyway, it's from a brand new forthcoming. It's brand new and forthcoming, which means it's newer than new, really. A compilation called La Ola Nocturna, Experimental Songs and Deviant Pop from the Spanish 80s, which is coming out in November on Bongo Joe Records. Agrimensor K was a Spanish dark wave band, as you heard from all the whips in there. Yes, very much dark wave. Founded in early 1981. That song came out in 82, I believe, anyway. This is the description for the compilation by the record label. It explores the most adventurous side of Spanish pop in the 1980s, spanning post-punk, new wave, synth wave, dark wave, and experimental electronics, etc., etc. It's going to be 25 tracks when they put it out. Good stuff. We also heard the latest from Biba Doobie, otherwise known as Beatrice Christy Laus, or Lau, L-A-U-S. A little dyslexic this morning. Actually, I am all the time, believe it or not. Her brand new album is called Pylon, just out on Dirty Hit and Interscope Records. I played the track called Power Lines. She's a British-Filipino pop singer-songwriter born in the Philippines and raised in London, and Pylon is their third album. We started off that set with Ambulance with a Z instead of a C-E at the end, and a track from their third EP, simply called 3, that is Roman numeral 3, released last year on It's 11 Records. That track was called Joy. They are from Leipzig, Germany, and this is, of course, their third EP. Before we get to the funk, I'm going to play another spooky song, and maybe another spooky song after that, or at least Halloween-themed song, and then we'll get to some funk right afterwards. This band is called Spooky Visions, and the track I'm going to play is called The Microbrain, so very Halloween-themed. From their EP from last year called Unraveled. This is Spooky Visions for Halloween on WPRB.

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I am KPC. The show is called Not Truth But Effect. Thanks for tuning in this morning. We just finished off that set with the Reavers. I hope that's how you pronounce their name. I've never actually heard anybody pronounce their name. I've only seen it written. I suppose it's the Reavers, R-E-I-V-E-R-S. I'm sure someone in the chat will correct me if I'm wrong. But I am very good at mispronouncing things. That's from their Pop Beloved album from 1990, and that track was called Over and Over. Before that, we heard Magazine and their cover of the James Bond theme, Shirley Bassey classic, Goldfinger, which I think they released as a single. I got it off of the Real Life CD reissue, and it's the final of four bonus tracks on this one. Originally released this album and the song in 1978. This CD came out in 2007 on Virgin Records. Also in that set, more Halloween-themed stuff, Susie and the Banshees. This is the one I play every Halloween on the air, on the years that I'm on the air, anyway. And their classic Halloween from my favorite Susie and the Banshees album from 1981, Juju, J-U-J-U, period, all lowercase, according to the album, anyway. Released back in 81 here in the States, I think, or mine is an import, I think it's on JVC Records. I mean, I know it's on JVC Records. I think that means it's an import. I'm not sure. Anywho, before that, Spooky Visions, more Halloween stuff. Spooky Visions and their track called The Microbrain. The playlist says Unraveled, but I believe it's actually called, is it called Unraveled? Yes, it is called Unraveled. I'm sorry. I don't know why. Maybe they just misspelled Unraveled. Yeah, they did. So it wasn't me misspelling Unraveled. It was the computer database. Somebody made a mistake. Anyway, Unraveled EP released last year on Tetrion Tapes. There's two covers on this EP of four tracks. One's by Rocky Erickson, White Faces, and the other one's by Wall of Voodoo, Invisible Man. So very much a, I mean, the band is called Spooky Visions, after all. So they live for Halloween. They live for this time of year. I'm KPC, you're listening to Not Truth But Effect. It is 11:15, which means I'm a tad late for the funky things for the day, and I'm going to be late for the oldest thing in the world for the day. Is that what I call it? No, I call it the really old thing for the day. Anyway, let's get to the funk first. We're going to start off with William Onyabor from 1978 and his track called Better Change Your Mind. 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

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I'm KPC, hanging out with you. Almost done this edition of Not Truth But Effect for this Wednesday morning. Thanks for tuning in and joining me. We just finished off the funky stuff, a set of more funky stuff, higher beats, lower distortion. We finished it off with Homer, is the artist's name, featuring Girl Named Golden on their collaborative track Wishing Well, which you can find on Homer's Ensatina album. Released on Big Crown Records in 2024. His full name is Homer Steinweiss. He's also a drummer credited as Funky Foot, Homer Funky Foot, or Funky Foot Steinweiss. I don't know. This is his first solo album, or the first one credited to him. He's also in the El Michel Affair. He's in the Manhattan Street Band. He's in the Dap Kings and many others. My favorite band is many others. We also heard Scan Man from back in 1988, really the only release this gentleman had under this name, Scan Man. It was called Arabian from a 12-inch single. I got it off of Soundway's 2022 reissue of it, originally released in 88 on Lago Records, or Lego Records, L-A-G-O Records. The real name of Scan Man is Marcus Manzanares, and he's from Spain. The raps there were by Steven Sutton, who's American. Scanman later made music under the name Tension 808 that was much more widely known. We also heard another Soundway Records release, courtesy of the artist known as Diron Animal, and his track called Love Family from his 2017 album Alone. His real name is Nirox Romao, born and raised in the Angolan city of Cazenga, and he moved to Portugal, which he now resides. This is from his debut album, Alone, and he has a second album that came out in 2019 as well. We also heard some South African dance music in there as well, courtesy of Manwa and Sun, S-U-N, Sun, and their track called Makonrad, which I believe was the name of a city, or still is, in South Africa. That's from their 1989 album Tigers Don't Cry, released on Cool Spot Records. It's a collaboration of South African singers Manwabisi Yakani and Poth Tokoso. I'm sure I butchered that. I apologize. We started off the funky set with William Onyebor and the classic Better Change Your Mind, from originally released in, 1978 on his Atomic Bomb album. I got it off of the Nigeria 70, the first of the Nigeria 70 series put out by Strut Records. This one was the two-disc set put out in 2001. The definitive story of 1970s funky Lagos. I'm KPC, you're listening to Not Truth But Effect here on WPRB Princeton. It is 11:48, almost done. I just can squeeze in the really old thing for today, for the day. Today, it's something from 1924, so it's actually 102 years old now. It's by an artist named Lillian Goodner and her Sawin 3. S-A-W-I-N, originally released in 1924 on 10-inch piece of shellac on the Ajax record label. I'm getting it from a compilation called Female Blues Singers, put out by Fantasy My Selmerphone Records, which is kind of funny. Anyway, this was recorded in February of 1924 in New York City. Features Bubber Miley on clarinet, Bob Fuller on alto sax, and Lewis Hooper on piano. Apparently, Lillian inspired such singers as Etta James and Billie Holiday before they
started singing. Anyway, this is called Gonna Get Somebody's Daddy. And you're listening to it on WPRB. This is the really old thing for the day.

And that'll do it for this edition of Not Truth But Effect for this Wednesday morning. Thank you for listening. Keep it tuned here to WPRB forever. I'll be back on the air maybe a little earlier next week. Not quite sure yet. We'll find out. Tune in a little earlier and see what you hear. We just finished off the show with the Minders and their track called Detective of Crime was the name of the track from their latest album from 2022 called Psychedelic Blacktop, released on Space Cassette Records. I'm going to go out with some noise behind me by KTL. This is called Snow 2. Until next week, be sure to check your email and be an angelic upstart. 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
1: The diamond is a ship of me, lads, for the David Strait she's bound. The Puritans all carnished with funny lasses round. Captain Thompson,
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0: in the village.
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0: Information.
1: Whose side are you on?
0: That would be telling. We want information. Information. Information.
1: You won't get it.
2: By hook or by crook, we will.
1: Who are you?
2: The new number two.
1: Who is number one?
2: You are number six.
1: I am not a number. I am a free man.
3: 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And this is Free For All, and I'm number six, version 328.0. 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

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And I'll go over what we heard there. That was, let's see, we had four brand new ones. We had Cousin Silas with Gas Jazz off of the Cousin Silas Emporium Members Project, The Four States of Matter, Gas, Volume 3, and that I think is a, might be Name Your Price on Bandcamp or Cheap. I might even have some codes there. Want to check it out. Before that, we had Anushka, Chick, Edzi, and Robert Lipak with VI, which I guess means six, which is me, and Sky Was Out of Tune. Before that was John Hassel with Broadway Boogie Woogie, with Broadway Boogie Woogie single. And we start out with a brand new one by Babylon Synthetica with Elements off of Ephemeral Architecture. And let's see what kind of useless information we have this time. Russian I.M. Chisov survived a 21,980-foot plunge out of a plane with no parachute. He landed in the steep side of a snow-covered mountain. So I don't know, that must set the record. And lucky for him, all the stuff that could have gone wrong. Hopefully wasn't trying to do it intentionally, but there you go. During the Middle Ages, few people were able to read or write. The clergy were virtually the only ones who could. And I guess the scribes, they didn't have Xerox machines back then and whatnot. During the Middle Ages, it was widely believed that men had one less rib than women. This is because the story in the Bible that Eve had been created out of Adam's rib. Everyone believed in the Middle Ages, as Aristotle had, that the heart was a seat of intelligence. The actors in the first English play to be performed in America were arrested, as acting was considered evil. Another weird law. And Euripides was the first person on record to denounce slavery. So that goes way back to ancient Greece. And next up I have a brand new one by Christina Ruff with Current Rain off of Stray September. And that's the Name Your Price on Bandcamp, as is all her stuff. So want to check it out. That's pretty good. So we'll get to that momentarily.

And I'll go down what we heard there. That was three more brand new ones, a seven in a row. And I think they're all Name Your Price on Bandcamp if you want to check them out. And we had Low Sunday with Call Silence, Silent Tribe Remix by Psycho Tribe off a Call Silence Remix single. Before that was Aglaia with Memorabilia off of Invisible Archives. And we started with Christina Ruff, Current Rain, brand new off of Stray September. And let's see what other useless information we have. Income tax was first introduced in England in 1799 by British Prime Minister William Pitt. So he's the one to blame for all that. Okay. Leif Erikson was the first European to set foot in North America in 1000 Common Era, not Columbus. New Zealand was the first country to give women the vote in 1890. The first American in space was Alan B. Shepard Jr. The Wright brothers' first plane was called the Bird of Prey. Orville Wright was involved in the first aircraft accident. His passenger, a Frenchman, was killed. Huh, that was definitely a harbinger of things to come, I guess, way back then. The first man ever to set foot in Antarctica was John Davis on February 7, 1821. The first people to arrive in Iceland were Irish explorers in 795 Common Era. The first police force was established in Paris in 1667. And the first telephone book ever issued contained only 50 names. It was published in New Haven, Connecticut by the New Haven District Telephone Company in February 1878. So I guess it wasn't a whole lot of the people in New Haven back then. Okay, we'll get back to the music and have the adventures of Ruby coming up with season 3, episode 44, Something's Up off of Ruby 3. So we'll get to that momentarily.

0: guarded. That's strange. Shuttles keep arriving from the main port. Something's up. God. The palace is a face. A dual face. The beacons that shine across the city are the light coming from its eyes. The face keeps changing. Sometimes it's peaceful, gentle, and sometimes it's so damn evil-looking. I feel I'm walking inside something alive. The walls, floors, ceilings are alive and watching. But I move on the edge, keeping everything so slow. I don't exist. I hope.
1: Gentlemen and gentlewomen, I, the great Zuzamim, have summoned you because, though you have served me faithfully, some less faithful than others,
2: we know who you are.
1: It is time for a change.
2: A change?
1: Yes, concertina, esteemed and most trustworthy mobster of Sumanula.
2: And most consistently corrupt.
1: Please, ask your questions.
2: Magnifico, my great city of malls was destroyed. I am looking for a new place to invest.
1: I understand your economy is weak.
2: I say unto you, invest in what is strong. What is strong?
1: Electronic tentacles.
2: Electronic tentacles?
1: Mm-hmm.
2: Do you mean the media?
1: Yes. Tentacles that reach into the minds of all.
2: Media profits are good, but how will this serve you, great one? I say unto you,
1: people are addicted.
2: Addicted?
1: Addicted to
2: information.
1: They believe data is information. The more data, the more informed. Everyone must have information.
2: To be informed is to know. To know what I tell them. Money, money.
1: The hypnotic chant of old.
2: Rhythm, rhythm.
1: The electronic pulsation of the present.
2: Yes, yes.
1: I say unto you,
2: give them what they want.
1: Questions?
2: Buying into this is no problem. And profits are good, but how can profits be maximized?
1: Yes.
2: The greatest good for the greatest numbers.
1: Huh? Is it not all numbers?
2: Huh?
1: Ratings, sweeps, pandering to the lowest.
2: Huh? The lowest of the lowest of the low. Aha.
1: Lower than the lowest.
2: Of the lowest of the low.
1: Aha. Everything will be background.
2: Background?
1: Background.
2: Background.
1: Background. Nothing is made clear.
2: Background.
1: Everyone is in a trance.
2: Hypnotized. No!
1: What? Energized. They feel so good. They need more. Need
3: Need more, need more.
2: Come on, let's hear it. Need more, need more, need more.
0: So, that's it.
1: Rhythm, rhythm.
2: Money, money. So simple. Why didn't I think of it?
1: That's why I'm here.
2: To think for you.
1: But to let you think
2: you thought of it.
1: And now, if there are no further questions,
2: you will be transported back to your bodies.
1: Pleasant voyage, my dear devoted servants.
2: Me, a media mogul. Benissimo.
0: Infiltrate the media? I mean, come on, how can it be any worse than it already is? Well, it does keep getting worse, doesn't it?
4: Ruby leaves, the horror of what she's heard ringing in her ears. Will this be the end of civilization as we know it? Stay tuned to this station. You may soon have the answer.

0: 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I get the maximum, $4,300 a month, okay? I have 6 kids, 4 baby daddies.
1: We're gonna go to the grocery store, we're gonna get all the chips, all the Rice Krispies, all the fruit bars, luxury meats, the expensive soda, Olipop. We're gonna get one of each flavor, okay?
2: Y'all, if they cut my EBT, I'm walking right out of this.

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We are NJCASA, a statewide advocacy group that represents 30 sexual violence programs throughout New Jersey, including all 21 county-based rape crisis centers. 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And I'll go down what we heard there. That was Between Interval with Early Life Remainings of Autumn Continent. Before that was Subtractive Lad with Sensory Form. That's brand new off of Signifier. And before that we had BC Parodies with I Want My EBT, which is I Want My MTV parody. It's a single. And we have Flowgeist with Lost Mankind off of Flowgeist. And you start out with The Adventures of Ruby Season 3, Episode 44, Something's Up with Ruby 3. Okay, let's see what other useless information we have before we go further. Let's see. In Puritan times, to be born on a Sunday was interpreted as a sign of great sin. I don't know, it must have been a lot of people. And it's 1700s, you could purchase insurance against going to hell. I guess they never had a payout. I mean, who would know? Once you're dead, you're dead. So that was pretty good for insurance people. In Victorian times, there was an intense fear of being buried alive. So when someone died, a small hole was dug from the casket to the surface, and a string was tied around the dead person's finger, which was then attached to a small but loud bell hung on the surface of the grave. If someone was buried alive, they could ring the bell and whoever was on duty would go and dig them up. Someone was on duty 24 hours a day, hence the graveyard shift. I think Edgar Allan Poe was worried about that too, but I would think they'd run out of air before they could get you out. And long ago, the people of Nicaragua believed that if they threw a beautiful young woman into a volcano, it would stop erupting. That was certainly a total waste. And in 1982, the last member of a group of people who believed the earth was hollow died. Well, I'm not so sure about that. Does people believe anything? The world is flat, or who knows what all. So may not be true. I guess you could always say you believe it, and then you'd be the only one. Okay, you have a brand new one by Highway 51 with 5 off a Return of Light of No Return. And I want to check Bandcamp. Some of these might be Name Your Price. I try to get the stuff that I support the artists, and you don't have to put out much money, so it's pretty good stuff. You want to check it out, so we'll get to that momentarily.

0: And I'll go down what we heard there. That was two new ones. We had Tim Matzer with Rapture Coda off of Rapture. And that's a subscriber exclusive, so you won't hear that anywhere else unless you subscribe. And we had Highway 51 with V, or I assume it means five, is brand new off of Return of Light of No Return. And let's see what else we have before I get into a couple, a final hour. Harand Arakline, a Brinks car guard, was killed when $50,000 worth of quarters fell on and crushed him. Well, a lot of quarters, I guess. In 1911, Bobby Beach broke nearly all the bones in his body after surviving a barrel ride over Niagara Falls. Sometime later in New Zealand, he slipped on a banana and died from the fall. So, man, that sounds like something out of Final Destination or something like that. And a fierce gust of wind blew 45-year-old Vittorio Luiz's car into a river near Naples, Italy, in 1980. He managed to break a window, climb out, and swim to shore, where a tree blew over and killed him. So there again, I don't know, somebody had it in for him, I guess. It costs more to buy a car today than it cost Christopher Columbus to equip and undertake three voyages to the New World. Although I don't know if that's in like current dollars, and maybe figure out, you know, it's hard to say with that. It's estimated that within 20 years of Columbus discovering the New World, the Spaniards killed off 1.5 million Native Americans. So that definitely wasn't very good for them. And Native Americans never actually ate turkey. Killing such a timid bird was thought to indicate laziness. So who knows where the Thanksgiving traditions originated, but there you have it. And so next up I have two brand new ones. I have Steve Roach with Passion off of Passion, and then Scott Lawler, a brand new one by him. So we'll get to that for the rest of the hour. So Steve Roach will be coming up momentarily.
1: Yeah, you're right. I talk too much. I also listen too much. I could be a cold-hearted cynic like you, but I don't like to hurt people's feelings. Well, you think what you want about me. I'm not changing. I like me. My wife likes me. My customers like me. Because I'm the real article. What you see is what you get.
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0: And that about does it for me. For the last hour, you heard Scott Lawler with Snowbound Serenity, alternate versions, brand new off of Snowbound Serenity. And we had a brand new one by Steve Roach with Passion off of Passion. And they both might be Name Your Price on Bandcamp, so want to check that out. And this is a free-for-all, and I'm number 6, and I got time for a couple more useless pieces of information. Pilgrims ate popcorn at the first Thanksgiving dinner. The national anthem of Greece has 158 verses. The national anthem of the Netherlands, Het Wilhelmus, is an acrostichon. The first letters of each of the 15 verses represent the name Willem van Nassau. Francis Scott Key was a young lawyer who wrote the poem The Star-Spangled Banner after being inspired by watching the Americans fight off the British attack of Baltimore during the War of 1812. The poem became the words of the national anthem. The Netherlands and the United States both have anthems that do not mention their country's names. The Japanese national anthem has the oldest lyrics text from the 19th century, but the music is from 1880. And in 1865, opium was grown in the state of Virginia, and a product was distilled from it that yielded 4% morphine. In 1867, it was grown in Tennessee. 6 years later, it was cultivated in Kentucky. During these years, opium, marijuana, and cocaine could be purchased legally over the counter from any chemist. So there you have it, version 328.0. Until next time, I'll be seeing you.
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My name is Porch Time Pete. And I am filling in today for DJ Left Toe. Give it up for number 6 for doing a great show right before this. Free for all. And I'm filling in for DJ Left Toe, who normally hosts anything and everything during this time. This is my second time on this 85-year-old wonder gem of a community radio powerhouse, so go easy on the substitute. I'll wait. Today I'll do my imaginary show called Air Quality, and I hope that Left Toe is proud and invites me back. Enjoy the air quality of anything and everything. Feel free to say hello in the chat if you are able. If you are driving, please, please, please, I can't emphasize this enough, pull over or just hit me up telepathically. Thanks. Let's get started.

but that it is best understood by analogy with music. Because music, as an art form, is essentially playful. We say you play the piano. You don't work the piano. Why? Music differs from, say, travel. When you travel, you are trying to get somewhere. And of course, we, because being a very compulsive and purposive culture, are busy getting everywhere faster and faster and faster till we eliminate the distance between places. I mean, with the modern jet travel, you can arrive almost instantaneously. What happens as a result of that is that the two ends of your journey become the same place. So you eliminate the distance, and you eliminate the journey. Because the fun of the journey is to travel, not to obliterate travel. So then, in music, though, one doesn't make the end of a composition the point of the composition. If that were so, the best conductors would be those who played fastest. And there would be composers who wrote only finales. People go to concert just to hear one crashing chord, because that's the end. Same way in dancing. You don't aim at a particular spot in the room. That's where you should arrive. The whole point of the dancing is the dance. Now, but we don't see that as something brought by our education into our everyday conduct. We've got a system of schooling which gives a completely different impression. It's all graded. And what we do is we put the child into the corridor of this grade system with a kind of, come on, kitty, kitty, kitty. And yeah, you go to kindergarten, you know. And that's a great thing, because when you finish that, you'll get into first grade. And then, come on, first grade leads to second grade, and so on. And then you get out of grade school, you go to high school, and it's revving up. The thing is coming. Then you're going to go to college. And by Jove, then you get into graduate school. And when you're through with graduate school, you go out to join the world. And then you get into some racket where you're selling insurance. And they've got that quota to make. And you're going to make that. And all the time, the thing is coming. It's coming. It's coming. That great thing, the success you're working for. Then when you wake up one day about 40 years old, you say, my God, I've arrived. I'm there. And you don't feel very different from what you always felt. And there's a slight letdown because you feel there's a hoax. And there was a hoax. A dreadful hoax. They made you miss everything. By expectation. Look at the people who live to retire and put those savings away. And then when they're 65, they don't have any energy left, they're more or less impotent, and they go and rot in an old people's, senior citizens' community. Because we've simply cheated ourselves the whole way down the line. We thought of life by analogy with a journey, with a pilgrimage, which had a serious purpose at the end, and the thing was to get to that end, success or whatever it is, or maybe heaven after you're dead. But we missed the point the whole way along. It was a musical thing, and you were supposed to sing or to dance while the music was being played. So then, this is, as I said, my basic metaphysical assumption, which I won't conceal from you, that existence is musical in nature. That is to say that it is not serious. It is the play of all kinds of patterns

0: All right. I am not Left Toe. I'm Porch Time Pete, and this is normally where you'd find anything and everything, but today we're just playing some other air quality, and Left Toe was kind enough to let me sit in for him today. We started things out there with Bill Frisell, Listen, from the 2003 Intercontinentals album. And yeah, I don't love a lot of Bill Frisell. I don't want to get attacked in the comments for that, but that particular song just is highly re-listenable. And the name of the song is Listen, so there's that. Alan Watts after that, we heard. Life is a Journey, with some music in the background as a bed there. Some New Jersey music, Jackson Pines, Ready or Not, from their 2026 album Wheel. And we heard some King Tough after that, Tell Me, from 2023's Small Town Stardust. And just ended now with just a lovely song, I think, Frank Yama, from 2020 album Kunga Kucha, I believe is how you pronounce the song. And I was introduced to him by a DJ from Australia who is very into his music, and I just thought that song just hit me right in the gut in a good way. All right, we're still listening to WPRB. If you have stumbled upon this and wondering, what is this? This is Anything and Everything's air quality today. All right, and let's listen to this, shall we?
1: So we're losing physical proximity, obviously, through computer technology. Anything else?
2: I think we're losing intimacy. You can only love somebody that you know well. The average father in the U.S. spends less than 30 seconds communicating with his own children.
1: So we're losing physical communities. Anything else?
2: Anonymity, particularly in cyberspace, where you feel like you can get away with almost anything, from the family on up to the nation state.
1: So we're losing chat rooms and online salons and communication. Anything else?
2: Well, the capacity for self-deception, or what we might call interest groups. And I don't think those are communities.
1: So we're losing what the internet is promoting, and cyber-libertarianism. Anything else?
2: I think that the internet does promote sitting alone instantly, becoming absolute to reality. Do you have a grasp of reality? The way things really are in the world is deadly. We need to spend as much time seeking all other ways of knowing.
1: So we're losing physical wisdom. Anything else?
2: I think our relationships are weaker, and I think the search for God is important, and I think ultimate reality still is important in the world today. And I think the best past that gives us some light on the future is that we are so connected to the continuity with the significant technologies around where we eat. It's very interesting where we come together, where we take our time. That's the way it's going to be, and we're going to get to know one another again. And in fact, I think life is a big mistake. I put intimacy with God in the discussion so he can protect people who feel that they love one another because we're not looking at reality. That's the way it's going to be. Especially those things that were funny.
1: So we're losing computer technology. Anything else?

Is this what it means to be free? Or is this what it means to belong to the

Space behind the sound, new music from Daughter of the Vine, from the Holy is the Sun album from 2026, discovered right here at WPRB by me and maybe by you. I was even considering, if I ever get a show on WPRB, naming it Space Behind the Sound. I just love the syntax of that. Ahead of that, we heard Skunk, the song called Best from the 1991 album Laid. I believe there are three Matts in the band at that time. Three Matts. Of course, the Matts are doing other stuff these days. Before that, we heard Juliana Chiad, Furniture Fosters, a little fake commercial that jingle. You know, she teamed up with some good folks to make these really infectious little jingles that sound like they're from the 1970s. Ahead of that, we heard Animal Surrender, 2024's album, and the song was Animal Surrender. So just give it up. Got to give it up for Animal Surrender. Carsey Blanton, My Good Friends from After the Revolution, and Bill Callahan, who should be careful the next time he performs in Philadelphia, according to John, station man John Solomon. And we started things out there with Negative Land. Anything else? Anything else? From their 2020 release, The World Will Decide. 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Normally during this time, it's Left Toe with Anything and Everything, but I'm Porch Time Pete filling in and just trying to work my way through here. Let me tell you about something that you should know about, and that is some food justice. WPRB wants you to know about basic kindness. Basic Kindness creates awareness about food and housing insecurity by providing resources and support for individuals to engage in meaningful and mutually rewarding exchanges through intentional acts of kindness. Imagine that. Their main program, Basic Kindness Bags, gives away free care packages for those experiencing homelessness as people leave concerts and events so that they'll have something to share the next time they meet someone asking for help. Wow, that is bucket filling. Their website is www.basickindness.org. This has been a public service announcement from WPRB Princeton, community-supported independent radio. All right, getting back into the music here. And let's do that as we should.

This world is not conclusion for and after Emily Dickinson. When I look out your window, I see another window. I see a wedding in my brain, a stylus and a groove, a voice waving there. When I look out your window, I see another window. These trees are not real. They grow out of air. They fell like dust. They fell. So singing is seeing and vision is music. I saw diadems and crowns, daisies and bees, ribbons, robins and discs of snow, sprung effects and pencil light. When I look out your window, I see another window. I see a fire and a girl, crimson hair and hazel eyes, a public in the sky. When the world comes back, it will be recorded sound. That cooing shrub will be known as Dickinson. The syllabic, fricative, percussive, emphatic will tear open out your window. I see another window. I see a funeral in the air. I see alabaster space. I read circumference there.

0: We've got one more song to do, and I think it's the fastest song in the world. You want to do that one?
1: Yeah.
0: Okay. Okay, so let's find a good key for it to do. So, say it again. La, la, la, la, la.
1: Okay, that's good.
0: Okay, we'll do it. Okay, when I say, I'll count to 1, 2, 3, and then we'll do it on 4, okay?
1: Let's see what it is first, because I don't know the song, okay?
0: Okay, wait. I think, am I in tune?
1: What?
0: Am I in tune, you think? Does that sound good? Okay, it's the fastest song in the world. Take one. You ready?
1: Yeah.
0: Okay. One, two, three.
1: Yeah.
0: All right. I think that's it. All right.

Everything's all right. And this is Porch Time Pete, filling in for Left Toe, who normally hosts anything and everything during this time. And what do we hear? We heard some Moondog, and that was Trees Against the Sky, a little short snip there. And Pat G weighing in that good parenting music, Moondog. So that's good to know for all of you new parents out there, including new dog parents. Because that's what I am. I got a grand puppy. After Moondog, we heard I Say Oh Tomita, Tomita, De Arabesque number one from 2012, a little instrumentation.

Speaking of parenting, Pat and other parents out there, the Pointer Sisters, firstborn Porch Time was a big fan of the Sesame Street songs from the street. And that pinball number count with all those sixes and sevens in it now. I mean, that's from 2003, but I know six and seven's dead, but still. It's just such a fun group of songs put together, Sesame Street. After that, we heard Connecticut's own Miracle Legion, You're the Only, from Me and Mr. Ray, 1988. Speaking of dogs, we heard Psycho Friend doing Tupelo's Tell. I almost thought it was a misprint, a typo, but it's listed as Tupelo's Tell. But maybe Tupelo's Tale is, in fact, the tell. Huh? Yeah? That's from 2016's Fly Canyon album on Mind Rider Records. We heard a little short song there. Keller Williams doing the fastest song in the world from his kids album. There's a picture of goats on the cover from 2010. And we just heard now some Mel Torme. Not a huge Mel Torme fan, but that song just can't help but cheer me up. I got the sun in the morning. You're listening to WPRB, Princeton, 103.3 FM. Also, you want to jump in the chat or just send me a telepathic message. I'm fine with either. Remember, just not while you're driving. Pull over, for goodness sake. All right. And we've got some more music. We've got about 30 more minutes till my man John Solomon pops on here, as he does on Wednesdays at 5 p.m. So let's get back into a little bit of music before it's time to give up this chair here that I am rocking right now. All right. Oh, and these next couple of songs, actually, I know this, that Left Toe has been playing some theme songs on some of his previous shows. We've got some theme song music, these next couple songs. Anyways, the next couple are theme song, one from a movie and one from a TV show you might remember, depending upon how old you are or if you were a parent during that time. All right, here we go.

0: 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We need Atlas for our long-distance stuff. 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They shouldn't have canceled Navajo. 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

0: Who is it?
1: It's me, Dave. Open up, man. I got the stuff.
0: Who is it?
1: It's me, Dave, man. Open up. I got the stuff.
0: Who?
1: It's Dave, man. Open up. I think the cops saw me come in here.
0: Who is it?
1: It's Dave, man. Will you open up? I got the stuff with me.
0: Who?
1: Dave, man. Open up.
0: Dave?
1: Yeah, Dave. Come on, man. Open up. I think the cops saw me.
0: Dave's not here.

Thank you.

0: you okay?
1: I'm okay.
0: Are you okay?
2: Yeah, I'm okay.
0: Are you okay?
3: I'm okay.
0: Are you okay?

All right, we're okay. Shrimp Attack Collective from 2007. What an interesting album that is, I think. Before that, Dry Cleaning, Evil, Evil Idiot is the song. Secret Love 2026. Really gets those thoughts out there in that song. Kolizanka, I'm not sure how you pronounce that. The Feeling of Leaving, mostly an instrumental there from 2018's Disengagement. We heard some Dave from Cheech and Chong, Cheech and Chong's greatest hit, singular. And before that, we heard Polaris doing Hey Sandy, the theme song from The Adventures of Pete and Pete from 1999. Not Porch Time Pete, but, you know, different Pete. And before that, we heard Bruno Calais, Matilda Pellegrini, Laurent Pettigerard, Hungarian Symphony Orchestra, Budapest, and Helen Brachand doing Exploration from the Coraline soundtrack from 2009. I leave you with some harmonium music and get yourselves, you know, get your seatbelts buckled for John Solomon, who's coming in. 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You can also find us on WPRB.com. Thanks, everybody, for listening either and shouting out telepathically or in the chat. So thanks so much. Let's see here how we do this. Let me try to make a smooth transition here.

Thanks again for listening to Anything and Everything. Thanks again to everybody in the chat. And again, getting ready here for John Solomon. The excitement is palpable in the air for John Solomon's entrance into this PRB spaceship. So thanks again, everybody. Enjoy.

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0: Now you ain't crazy, I know you ain't crazy. You ain't never in your life heard a disc jockey come through here like me. Now I'm giving it to you like it is. You ain't never, never in your life heard a disc jockey come through here like me. Don't call me no disc jockey, because I'm not a disc jockey. I'm a human radio station. Now these folks on all these other radio stations on KNR or whatever they're supposed to be, then they may be disc jockeys. But you put all of them on the radio when I'm on at one time and I'll wear their head out. All of them. Put them all on at the same time. And I'll wear their head out. I'm a human radio station and I don't want to have to repeat this no more. I'm a human radio station. I'm the transmitter, I'm the tower, I'm the turntables, I'm the building, I'm every doggone thing. Ain't no personality come through here as bad as I am. And as long as I'm here, you watch and see. As long as
1: John Solomon
0: is in this town, there will be no more to come through here as bad as I am.
1: WPRB, Princeton.

let's just get this out of the way first. Biddy Blaze Scribdoon, Biddy Blaze Scribdoon, Biddy Blaze Scribdoon, Biddy Blaze Scribdoon. 7 after the hour. 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WPRB Princeton, it's me, John Solomon, bookended by Pats on a Wednesday night. And by Pats, I mean Pete and Pat. Can we convince Clamor Club to become Porch Time Pat? I think it's possible if we wish hard enough. But welcome to the WPRB family, Pete. Really enjoyed catching your program today. Friends, I'm tired. Went out on Monday night, and then yesterday was the Erga Music War screening that I was moderating the panel for afterwards at Philomoka. What an evening. Wall of Voodoo, I have misjudged you. There was a sensational crowd, thanks to Chalky and Chris, the professors of Erg, for having me down. Although Chalky referred to me as a local legend, and I prefer to think of myself as a regional delicacy. So many folks in WPRB t-shirts, I love to see them. I got to make sure two chat regulars who were in the same room at the same time met each other. Let's have more evenings like that one together. For example, next Wednesday, they're screening D.A. Pennybaker's Don't Look Back at the Garden Theater in Princeton. I'll be playing an hour of Bob Dylan covers over the radio that will be broadcast in the theater beforehand. And you can win tickets to the whole Megilla on this here radio show tonight. In hour 3, as part of the Wednesday Night Live Look Back series, a session from 2004, right? 2004? By Crooked Fingers. As always, the chat is where it's at. WPRB.com/chat. Come hang out there. So yeah, two things to look forward to. I mean, so much to look forward to. But Wednesday Night Live Look Back series has Crooked Fingers giving away a pair of passes to Don't Look Back at the Garden Theater. WPRB really has it all tonight. So I've talked about this over several Wednesdays. My daughter's taking this intro to film class in college, and so she watches movies, and then I have a week to watch the same movie on my own. And a couple weeks ago, it was time to finally see Terrence Malick's Days of Heaven, which I had never viewed before. And I was really captivated by Linda Manz's performance in that. And that's one of the great things about doing a show before Pat from Clamor Club. You can mention that to Pat, and he says, you should really borrow my copy of this 1980 Dennis Hopper directed movie called Out of the Blue, because I've got a 3-DVD special edition of it. Because if you liked Linda Manz in Days of Heaven, she's in this too. I don't even think I'd heard of Out of the Blue. But Linda Manz plays a 15, 14-year-old kid who's obsessed with punk rock. It is not a happy movie. But the point of all this is that at one point, she goes to see some punk rock. And who's the band she goes to see but Western Canada's Pointed Sticks?

personally, I can't believe that is a contemporary recording. That's new music on WPRB Princeton by Arizona's Favorite Sons Class. Take Me With You, which will be on a record for Feel It out next month, just announced, titled Scratching the Ceiling. I don't know how that trio keeps doing it as quickly and confidently as they do, but I'm delighted. That is a consistent reality. Prior to Class, we had Alfonso Soliano Rojana. There are two releases on a Habibi Funk sister label called Audible Beauty. This is Audible Beauty 001 Tiga Trombone, and it tells inside the untold story of Malaysian jazz. These 11 pieces, originally recorded for Radio Television Malaysia and only released in a run of a few dozen copies, rescued decades down the line. I can't wait to see what Audible Beauty will have as it spins off and flourishes from the incredible Habibi Funk label. Now there's a whole Habibi Funk extended cinematic universe, and I am here for it. The first four Jane Weaver records were all reissued by Fire at once. This album, Like an Aspen Leaf, came out originally in 2002, and from it we had A Bird Stole the Gold. So, Cherlo Calate, Like an Aspen Leaf, 7 Day Smile, and the soundtrack Intiani Kesa are now more readily available. Fill in the gaps in your Jane Weaver collection, though her early material is a lot freak folkier than some of her more recent albums. They're all excellent. They're just decidedly different. Stooges did Down on the Street. You can find that on their second album, Funhouse. And I played it because the new Water Damage record comes out October 23rd. And one of the four sides therein is Real 43, Down on the Street. A tribute, an extended tribute of sorts to that Stooges jam. I know I say it about everyone, but this might be the best Water Damage record yet. You're gonna flip. It's out on 12XU. Robert Hazard and the Heroes. I don't know how I missed Interplanetary Private Eye all my life, but you can find that a number of places, including his second record, Wing of Fire. It's also on this CDR collection titled Robert Hazard and the Heroes, Out of the Blue, unrelated to the movie I watched this week, directed by Dennis Hopper. Though when I realized that and Pointed Sticks were back-to-back to start the show, there was some sort of cosmic epiphany. Robert Hazard, of course, from the Delaware Valley, Escalator of Life and all that, but somehow Robert Hazard came up on Friday night. And you ever look at a song title and you're like, oh, I know that song is going to be for me just by the name. I had a real good feeling about Interplanetary Private Eye, and then I listened to it. And friends, I was right. And as I mentioned, you had Pointed Sticks doing Out of Luck. You can find that on their 1979 album, Perfect Youth, that started off the show this week. And Pointed Sticks do two songs in this movie that I watched a couple days ago called Out of the Blue. 1980 film starring Linda Manns. Dennis Hopper directed it and he's in it. Raymond Burr shows up for some reason. It is bleak. And Pat from Clamor Club owns it in a 3-DVD set that he lent to me. And there's a documentary about Linda Manns that has
the drummer from Hole and a member of Death Valley Girls and Weasel Walter in it. Seems like there's some other... Linda Mann's made a handful of movies as a kid and then dropped out of the acting world, probably a wise move. And then they passed away in 2020. And I'm sort of fascinated by their thick New York accent and their performances in both of the movies I've now seen. So Out of the Blue was rescued by Natasha Lyonne and Chloe Sevigny, who had a Kickstarter to get it re-released, and now it is readily available to make you sad at your leisure. But it really it captures in its bleakness just a kid in the late 70s, early 80s who's discovering who they are and discovering punk rock and CB radios and hating hippies and disco. And there are a couple really naturalistic moments in it that are going to stay with me forever, one of which involves Linda Manz's character, CB, going to see Pointed Sticks play, and it felt very, very realistic. Look, you're not going to feel good about yourself afterwards, but I'm still going to recommend it to you. Pat from Clamor Club, if you're listening, who are we lending your DVD to? Next, it's 2 minutes in front of the top of the hour. 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My name's John Solomon. Porch Time Pete before me, Pat from Clamor Club after me at 8 Eastern. This coming Wednesday, a week from tonight, WPRB would like to let you know that the Garden Theater in Princeton is screening the D.A. Pennybaker documentary Don't Look Back, which you've never seen it, you really should. It captures Bob Dylan during his 1965 tour of England, and talk about a captive audience. For an hour before the screening, in the lobby and in the theater, they're going to be simulcasting my show, where I'm going to be playing an hour plus of songs about Bob Dylan and written by Bob Dylan, performed by artists of my choosing. And you know what? If you want to go see the movie on us, courtesy WPRB, here's what you got to do. Be the first person to email requests@WPRB.com and fill in the blank. According to the Minutemen, Bob Dylan wrote what? According to the Minutemen, Bob Dylan wrote what? Answer that question. Email requests@WPRB.com and you and a guest are going to see Don't Look Back at the Garden Theater in Princeton for free. Wednesday, October 21st at 7 p.m. Eastern. Also, if you have Bob Dylan covers you think I should include, let me know in the chat tonight, WPRB.com/chat. First come, first win. What else has been going on? I like Disclosure Day more than I thought I would based on how much some people I respect hated it. And I watched Do the Right Thing for the first time in eons and realized that it actually would make great sense as a stage play. All right. Your thoughts? Hit me with them. WPRB.com/chat. My name is John Solomon. I'm with you until 8 Eastern and hour 3 as part of the Wednesday night live look back series. Crooked Fingers, again, the question you have to answer to win a pair of free movie tickets. According to the Minutemen, Bob Dylan wrote what? Requests@WPRB.com. I wish I could make the screening myself, but I'll be, instead of watching a landmark Cinema Verite documentary, I'll be in the WPRB studios. Last night, I went to the movies. I saw Erga Music War as part of this Erga Music tour that has been barnstorming throughout the Northeast. And there were a lot of realizations and revelations seeing this film for the first time. And one of them for me, and I could use some advice here, one of them for me is
what Wall of Voodoo record should I be listening to? Because clearly, after seeing this performance, I've been listening to all the wrong music by Wall of Voodoo. This song is called Back in Flesh. This is WPRB, Princeton.

unlike, say, in professional sports, Cincinnati wins again. That's off the third album by the Cincy punk quartet, Chauncy, Chauncy, album released earlier this year on Feel It, titled Trademark. That's the album closer, Finance. I love a record that finishes strong, and this thing rips throughout. Highest recommendation. The Lebanese musician Roger Fakir, from a collection on Habibi Funk, Habibi Funk 016, Fine Anyway. Mostly just Fakir and his acoustic guitar. He was also a member of Firkat Al Ard and part of Feruz's touring band in the United States. He came. He decided to stay. He had a multitude of projects, some of which have been made available for the first time to a wider audience in the past 6 years. Kinski did Day Room at Narita International. I've had that song, or at least the lyrics thereof, in my head for several weeks. So delighted to finally play something from that 2007 Kinski double album for Sub Pop, Down Below It's Chaos. So you know what? Don't go down below. Terry Riley took us into the drone zone a bit earlier than Clamor Club with Pat. You're No Good. No Good is all one word. A deconstruction of a 1967 single by the Harvey Averine Dozen. I mean, it has to be from at least 1967, because You're No Good was recorded at a 1967 Terry Riley performance where he took that 45, mixed in his own content, added some Moog, some tape loops, some feedback, and to the drone zone we gone. Our pals Revenge Body covered that recently. Believe it or not, I prefer that you do. A Hope for Home. They're from Portland, Oregon, among other places, and they describe themselves simply as Bummer Tunes. Oh, wait. They do a cover of O Come, O Come, Emmanuel. I need to remember that for 2 months from now. Future John, when you're listening back to your show, bookmark that one. And the Hope for Home track you heard was Unlit Beacon off Years of Silicon. Either Orchestra and Ethiopian Guests from what is reportedly the last in the Ethiopique series. I've done it. I own all 32 Ethiopiques. 32, Nalbandian Le Ethiopian. We heard Hulet Wedo Ihonerm, recorded on a series of visits by Either Orchestra between 2011 and 2015, joined by German Nagash, Michael Belayene, Betty G., Brooke Testfay, Dawit Fru, and Horga Mesfin. If this is the end of Ethiopiques, what a way to go out. I sense that Buddha Musique is now going to be reissuing a bunch of records in full on vinyl instead of this CD series. But man, what am I going to do now? Buy all the Zanzibaras?
And the most recent set of music you just heard on WPRB Princeton began with Walla Voodoo back in flesh from WPRB's much-loved copy of Erga Music War. I brought the LP to the screening at Philomoca yesterday to share it with our hosts and the audience. And one of the cool things about it, WPRB has this storied history of people writing on records, putting reviews and notes on. That's how I learned so much over the decades from internal history and wisdom. And basically, Erga Music War has been untouched, save for the original stickers from 1981, which, I mean, there's a single sentence on the front, but it starts with one important word. Rules. And that it does. Who's going to guide me on my new Wall of Voodoo exploration? Because I was transfixed by their song Back in Flesh, seeing Erga Music War for the first time yesterday in Philadelphia. What an evening it was. Did I forget to give you a WPRB sticker or pin? Well, I had a bunch and I remembered a little too late. My apologies. It's 3 after the top of the hour. This is WPRB Princeton. Shout out to the Wednesday weirdos in the chat. Is that going to stick? What's up, Wednesday weirdos? WPRB.com/chat. Thanks for making WPRB a part of your regular listening. And thanks to the individual that won a pair of tickets to go see D.A. Pennybaker's documentary Don't Look Back at the Garden Theater in Princeton next Wednesday night at 7. Here's what you do. You get a reprieve. You do not have what you do. You get a reprieve. You do not have to listen to my show next Wednesday. Go to the Garden Theater to see Don't Look Back, because starting at 6 in the lobby and in the theater that the movie's playing in, they are going to have my show on, because I'm going to be playing nothing but Bob Dylan covers that I like, and maybe a couple songs about Bob Dylan to a truly captive audience, and I welcome your suggestions for what I should play. I have my own ideas, but I would enjoy hearing yours as well. The program moves into Hour 3, the Wednesday Night Live Lookback Series. Eric Bachman, a.k.a. Crooked Fingers, came to WPRB in October of 2004. He would soon thereafter release the record Dignity and Shame on Merge. I believe this is just Eric Bachman, his guitar, and maybe some additional...

traditional vocal accompaniment, but it's spare. It's beautiful. It's the Wednesday Night Live Look Back series on WPRB Princeton. It's Crooked Fingers.

This is a song from a new record, comes out February 22nd. I think we're gonna call it Dignity and Shame. It'll be on Merge. It's called Sleep All Summer and features Lara Meyer Redkin on the female vocal.

I'm gonna do one in Spanish. Spanglish. Spanish and English. Here we go. It's on that merge compilation. It's called La Maleta Fea.

WPRB Princeton. Music from Eric Bachman and Crooked Fingers, engineered October 20th, 2004. Six songs in all, Weary Arms, You Can Never Leave, Sleep All Summer, Call to Love, La Maleta Fea, and Bad Man Calling. The lion's share, the majority of those songs, are on a 2005 Eric Bachman record titled Dignity and Shame. The backing vocals added by Sarah Shannon of Velocity Girl on that LP, though Bad Man Coming is from Red Devil Dawn, the record that preceded it. I think this was slightly before Eric Bachman leaned fully into his Neil Diamond obsession that took him ages to climb out of. That is not a complaint. It is just what occurred over the passage of time. So it's 28 minutes after the hour. This is WPRB Princeton with me, John Solomon, on a Wednesday night. Did you catch Pete and Porch Time earlier? It was good. This show's been pretty decent as well. But man, you mean no pressure. But Pat and Clamor Club are about to saunter on in and blow both of us out of the radio waters. Some are saying it's going to be the best radio show you've ever heard in your collective lives. That's the bar. He's going to clear it. Do you ever buy a hoagie and then you eat half of it and you leave the other half in your office and you shut the door and then you come back after a trip to the post office? And you realize you hotboxed your office with hoagie? That was my pre-radio late afternoon. But I've got half an eggplant parm waiting for me while I enjoy Clamor Club. I think I'm just going to play music for the last half hour. If you want more on Crooked Fingers, by the way, their discography is deep and thoroughly worthwhile. 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Well, I never. Feign surprise. So, yeah, that is just about going to do it for me, John Solomon, unless you know something I don't. Let's run it all down. 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

theater, and they're going to be playing my show in the theater for an hour before the screening. So I'll have nothing but Bob Dylan covers. But I want to, I mean, we've got a true captive audience here. Things can get as weird as I like. So I welcome your suggestions. I'll be crowdsourcing some of them over the next 6+ days. And then two other things to put on your collective calendars. October 26th, that's when WPRB's Fall Silent Membership Drive is going to begin. More on that soon. And then November 12th, WPRB presents Sweeping Promises in Philadelphia. Three different WPRB DJs between bands, myself, Dana Kay, and LDP. So you got that? Next Wednesday, Bob Dylan documentary, Don't Look Back, at the Garden Theater in Princeton. October 26th, start of the WPRB Fall Membership Drive. November 12th, myself, Dana Kay, and LDP, plus Sweeping Promises, Mesh, and Zillas on Acid at the First Unitarian Church. What a fall. Fall. The fall. The fall it's going to be. I did finally finish listening to the new Zombie The Fall record that came out posthumously called Postscript. I will say the things that I like on it, I like more than I expected, but I still think we need to have like a round table of Pat from Clamor Club and myself listening to each song and analyzing it. We can even bring in a fall super fan or three. It's an idea. All right, this final set of music is going to include sounds from Alcazar, The Bismarck, Tamika Reid, quite possibly E, and since they just unfurled the album opener off their third record of 2026 to start our descent, some Twisted Teens. The new one is the Holy Cross Tigers. It's their first for Sub Pop. Three albums, one calendar year, as someone else said, and I paraphrase, who do they think they are? Creedence? This song is called Stalks. You're listening to Stereo 103.3 FM, WPRB Princeton. I had a nice time on the radio with you. Be well. Stay well. Twisted Teens.

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